0: it is devil like oh she's a whole different animal. Got the beast on leash to the net and tease, she's a whole different animal. Body on the hit to take it jumping on my door, why you trying to glitch? Critter pulse got me. Whole different animal.
1: She a whole different animal. Different animal. Whole different animal.

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That maybe...

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We're all just looking to connect with no idea of what happened.

0: that's my music.
1: Yeah.
0: I'll just go to bed. I'm tired.
1: I want to watch Friends with you.

Hey everyone, ready, set, talk. Let's learn English in a fun way. 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Atau